0: Ladies and gentlemen, without further ado, it is indeed my great pleasure to introduce to you Blood, Sweat, and Tears!
1: What goes up

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Tachi shades on my eyes like I ain't seeing the hate. Too fresh to death, I couldn't attend the wait. That's too lyrical. He been round bustin'. 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He been down cousin since 05, I swear. The game a pound of Reggie, so anything I sell's a breath of fresh air.

0: the cup so firmly. 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Oh yeah. Life through the violet.
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1: 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I used to dream about the little things.

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If I am not here right now to guide certain things, everything run half course.

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The doctor phrased it differently, but in between the lines he said his time is over. 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Sorry sir, can I bring you another drink? 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

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He should have. Here's your coffee, sir. I know it isn't perfect. It was my first time, cause we normally don't serve this. But he played it humble. He really did it well. 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
1: 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But I'm new here. 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

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Or what these people think? I'm knee deep in the beeps and clicks with the radar blips. My experience lives, so I know how they fit and I know what to think. 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But if I could just lose the radar, bust loose from news, the adverts and all this shit, then maybe. When I see a dude's hair and shoes, then I wouldn't assume that I knew them, and maybe. When I heard a tune, then I listen without hearing all the reviews, and maybe I could get to know me, get past the label to do what I do.

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You could've bought 10 pills with that cash. 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Oh, who's this? I like this artist cause he wears glasses. Tick box, backpack, flash on my screen. Muslim skateboarding Marxist. When you hear the

my radar off. Anyone, anything, I'ma put it in a box. With the new era hat, leather A-Rex and black, black, you're clear on my radar. With the skinny fit jeans, pointy shoes and keychains, you're clear on my radar. With the chinos, rosy cheeks and pink bean striped shirt, radar. I don't know you for shit, but on the wall of it, know the coordinates instead. I don't know you for shit, but on the wall of it, know the coordinates instead. By the color of your skin, my radar says what slot you're in, so I'll keep you in that. And do you say

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I can't turn my radar off. Anyone, anything, I'ma put it in the box. 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I can't turn my radar off. 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
1: Tell us about Tattva, because I understand it's Sanskrit, is it?
2: Yeah, it's in Sanskrit, which is the... In India, they call it the language of the gods, so we thought, well, that would be nice to have on a pop single.
1: Right, yeah.
2: And it means we're all one, but we're all brothers or something
1: right.
2: like that.
1: Right, I was Isn't told it nice? Meant the simultaneous inconceivable difference and non-difference of reality.
2: My God.
1: But I think Sham 69 did
0: there,
1: a number
0: man.
1: About that, didn't they?
2: They did.
1: as I recall. Okay, then, right. Cooler Shaker.

sick off of pheromones. Yeah, she eat me whole, let my tongue slip and I was set in stone. Screaming on the phone about all the things that she didn't know, or that I didn't show. Give each other hell when our heavens closed. Where do we go? Are we fools slipping on the highway or two-stepping in the high beam? I'm 2-7 and times changing. True, nothing changed what I seen. I don't know how I call love, but I love how your eyes gleam.

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It's a job well done. If you speak its language, it'll do the rest. A little too soon, she put it to the test. She put it to the test. Oh, she doesn't know much, but she knows this.

0: Everybody over here, I need one straight line. All right, didn't see tickets, IDs.
1: No problem.
0: All right, thank you. Turn around, hands on your head. All right, what do you got here? Okay. No problem. Okay, thank you very much. Enjoy the show tonight.
2: Cool, we're in, man. This is dope. Can't wait. Who's opening that?
3: Who cares?
4: Yo, how everybody doing tonight? I'm gonna welcome y'all to the show. Everybody ready to party? Yeah. Brought to you by Meat Shake. Now I know who y'all came here to see. But before they come out, we got this one group, what are they called? Oh, that's right, yeah. Ugly Duckling, everybody. Ugly Duckling.

Peace, peace, peace, peace. Thank you. Y'all better sing. I like to do this song by my favorite singer, Chaka Khan. I was gonna do it at the Soul Train Award, but I was scared.